0: ZZ Top. Singing about LaGrange, actually singing about the Cat House just outside LaGrange. I'm Tim Jeffries. AC/DC's on the way, and a bizarre story for you today. Eric Pullen, he's a man from Nova Scotia. He's been diagnosed with Otto Brewery Syndrome, a rare condition caused by an imbalance of gut microorganisms. His gut produces ethanol at a faster rate than his metabolism can clear it. Therefore, he walks around intoxicated, even though he has no alcohol. For years, he was dismissed by the healthcare system there in Canada as a closeted alcoholic. But according to the Cleveland Clinic, it is a disease, and fewer than 100 cases have been documented. Therefore, treatment is difficult. They say they manage it with a low-carbohydrate diet and take antifungal treatment. They're also exploring what's called a fecal microbiota transplant. That sounds disgusting. But anyway, it's a treatment planned to restore the healthy gut in a form of a capsule. Either way, walking around drunk all the time, he's not drinking. Talk about being a cheap drunk.
1: Oh, thanks. I mean, that's real thoughtful. Now I'm thinking about a 12-ounce sirloin. Let's go eat.
2: Cool. I'm calling my friends. We can all eat with this. Thanks.
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0: kind of a hippy dippy song from the 60s, you know, when people would travel around in hand painted buses, doing whatever form of hallucinogens or stimulants were being administered. Either way, they wrote a song about it that we love. It's Tim Jeffries, and I'll tell you what I'm going to do. I'm going to make some noise, or Quiet Riot's going to make some noise. Stick around for that next.
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3: Here's your Rock weather update. Lows level off around 58 tonight under partly cloudy skies. Winds out of the northeast, 5 to 10 miles an hour. Daytime highs approaching 81. Tomorrow, a mix of clouds and sun. Lows dip down to about 62. Tomorrow night, chance of rain showers. Chance of rain showers Saturday with a slight chance of thunderstorms. Sunday, highs in the upper 70s. That's your local forecast update. I'm meteorologist Ray Miller from the Rock Weather Center. Right now, it's 79 degrees.
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0: Doesn't like a little bad company. Quiet Riot before that. A song originally done by the band Slade, I always like to point out. Come On, Feel the Noise. 10 years later, after Slade recorded it, Quiet Riot covered it and had a huge hit. Yes, it's a good thing. If you got a good song, you want to cover it, make it yours. That's what Guns N' Roses have done from time to time. A good example of that coming up next.
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4: 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Accurate local forecast to plan your day confidently. 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
5: Here's your Rock weather update. Lows level off around 58 tonight under partly cloudy skies. Winds out of the northeast, 5 to 10 miles an hour. Daytime highs approaching 81. Tomorrow, a mix of clouds and sun. Lows dip down to about 62. Tomorrow night, chance of rain showers. Chance of rain showers Saturday with a slight chance of thunderstorms. Sunday, highs in the upper 70s. That's your local forecast update. I'm meteorologist Ray Miller from the Rock Weather Center. Right now, 75.
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0: Pink Floyd, Have a Cigar. As we roll on through another great set in just a bit with some Green Day. Tom Petty on the way, too. Well, there's a story trending today about a driver in Wisconsin who moved road barriers so he could drive his pickup on a road where they just poured concrete. So he drives his pickup onto wet concrete and gets stuck. The Wisconsin Department of Highways shared a photo of the pickup up to its axles in freshly poured concrete. They had to get a crane to pull the truck out because they couldn't tow it out. Not exactly sure how something like this happens, but the truck is likely ruined. This is the freshly poured road. I can only hope this person has to pay restitution not only to the state, but whoever is involved getting that truck out of the muck and the road repaired.
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0: Tom Petty, along with the Heartbreakers, just read a great book. Mike Campbell, who is the guitar player, his biography is Heartbreaker, talks about how he and Tom would collaborate on writing songs. Mike would come up with musical riffs and had a small little mixer at home and small 8-track recording that he would master songs onto a cassette, just instrumentals with riffs and ideas and rhythms and stuff, and give them to Tom. And then Tom would come back with genius songs like Here Comes My Girl. And they did that throughout their whole career. It was a great little collaboration between the two. I'm Tim Jeffries. Tom is on the way. Tom Sawyer, that is.
1: 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Prizes will not be mailed or delivered. Any winner under the age of 18 must be accompanied by a parent or legal guardian. No trade or cash equivalent will be awarded for any contest prize. Any person or persons found to be in violation of these contest rules before, during, or after the respective contest or giveaway will be disqualified and will not be eligible for future contests or giveaways.
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3: Here's your Rock weather update. Lows level off around 58 tonight under partly cloudy skies. Winds out of the northeast, 5 to 10 miles an hour. Daytime highs approaching 81. Tomorrow, a mix of clouds and sun. Lows dip down to about 62. Tomorrow night, chance of rain showers. Chance of rain showers Saturday with a slight chance of thunderstorms. Sunday, highs in the upper 70s. That's your local forecast update. I'm meteorologist Ray Miller from the Rock Weather Center. Right now, 75.
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0: David Lee Roth and Van Halen hitting the high notes, sounding great. David Lee Roth out on the road these days. It's kind of tough for a guy who's now in his 70s to be sounding like he's 24 when he was, when he recorded that debut album. The critics are not kind to the David Lee Roth show, citing that the band is quite good, and he's got about four background vocalists, but the weakest part of the David Lee Roth tour is David Lee himself. Standing by, my friends. We're going to kick off another long set with some Cheap Trick next.
1: We all want our kids to grow up safe and healthy, so we show them how, and we tell them, with honest conversations that let them know what we expect. That's especially important when it comes to alcohol and other drugs. Kids need to know the dangers and how to avoid them. And when it comes to pain medications, opioids, they need to know that they should never be taken without a prescription and never shared with friends or family. It's dangerous and illegal. So talk with your kids, because when you talk, they hear you.
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5: Here's your Rock weather update. 58 tonight, under mainly clear skies, winds out of the northeast, 5 to 10 miles an hour. Highs level off around 81. Tomorrow, sunshine mixed with clouds at times. Cloudy skies. Tomorrow night, chance of rain showers, 62. Chance of rain showers Saturday with a slight chance for storms. Sunday, highs in the upper 70s. That's your local forecast update. I'm meteorologist Ray Miller from the Rock Weather Center. Currently, it's 73 degrees.
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0: the band Rare Earth, not to be confused with Rare Earth Elements or Rare Earth Metals, which have been in the news a lot lately. Now, that would be the band that was signed to Motown Records in the 70s. Celebrate. It's Tim Jeffries kicking off another long set. Motley Crue to do that for you next.
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3: Here's your Rock weather update. 58 tonight. Under mainly clear skies, winds out of the northeast, 5 to 10 miles an hour. Highs level off around 81. Tomorrow, sunshine mixed with clouds at times. Cloudy skies. Tomorrow night, chance of rain showers, 62. Chance of rain showers, Saturday with a slight chance for storms. Sunday, highs in the upper 70s. That's your local forecast update. I'm meteorologist Ray Miller from the Rock Weather Center. Currently, it's 73 degrees.
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0: Fleetwood Mac. Mick Fleetwood update on the rebuilding of his restaurant in Lahaina. It was destroyed in those tragic wildfires in 2023. An update last month says the rebuilding is, they're in the rebuilding phase, and the process of actually beginning construction begins soon. And a lot of fundraising and people hopeful they'll be able to capture the same charm when they rebuild that restaurant. In the meantime, we're going to kick off another long set. Some Pearl Jam on the way next.
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1: ABC News, I'm Dave Packer. U.S. officials say they're getting closer to a framework of a deal to reopen the Strait of Hormuz, but neither President Trump nor Iran's supreme leader have given the go-ahead. ABC's Mary Bruce.
2: This tentative agreement says nothing of what happens to Iran's nuclear program, the central issue in this war, and it follows weeks of whiplash and discussions of deals that never came to be. Sources say the U.S. has committed to discussing sanctions relief for Iran during the negotiation period, something the president had said was not up for discussion.
1: A gas explosion at an apartment complex in Dallas has killed a child and at least two other people, say officials. In Washington state, crews have recovered the remains of six of the nine workers missing after the rupture of a tank containing corrosive chemicals at a paper mill. Elon Musk calls it an anomaly. An unmanned Blue Origin New Glenn rocket apparently exploded into a fireball during a static test fire at Cape Canaveral. This is ABC News.
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8: Here's your Rock weather update. Mainly clear sky overnight with lows around 58. Northeast winds 5 to 10 miles an hour. Highs level off around 81. Friday, sunshine mixed with clouds at times. Chance for showers Friday night, 62. Highs level off around 77 Saturday with a chance of rain showers. Slight chance of thunderstorms, 78 on Sunday. That's your local forecast update. I'm meteorologist Ray Miller from the Rock Weather Center. Currently 72.
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0: Night. Shoot the Thrill, the AC/DC. Alice in Chains before that, as we shake things up in just a bit and bring on some Bon Jovi too. Stand by.
1: 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Prizes will not be mailed or delivered. Any winner under the age of 18 must be accompanied by a parent or legal guardian. No trade or cash equivalent will be awarded for any contest prize. Any person or persons found to be in violation of these contest rules before, during, or after the respective contest or giveaway will be disqualified and will not be eligible for future contests or giveaways.
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3: Here's your Rock weather update. Mainly clear sky overnight with lows around 58. Northeast winds 5 to 10 miles an hour. Highs level off around 81. Friday, sunshine mixed with clouds at times. Chance for showers Friday night, 62. Highs level off around 77 Saturday with a chance of rain showers. Slight chance of thunderstorms, 78 on Sunday. That's your local forecast update. I'm meteorologist Ray Miller from the Rock Weather Center. Currently 72.
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0: None of those great songs from the Slippery When Wet album. When they launched John Bon Jovi and the band into the stratosphere in the rock world of, like, what's it, 1987, right? Hey, it's Tim Jefferson. A lot of fun hanging out with you. Let's do it again tomorrow night. What do you say? Meantime, how about a band that's back out on the road? Billy Corgan and Smashing Pumpkins. They're going to kick off another long set next.
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1: ABC News, I'm Dave Packer. The U.S. and Iran could be close to another ceasefire deal that would include reopening the Strait of Hormuz. Could also open the door to more critical talks to end the war altogether if an agreement can be reached on Iran's nuclear program. ABC's Mary Bruce.
2: According to U.S. officials, the president has been briefed on a draft agreement that would extend the current fragile ceasefire and see the strait reopen over the course of 60 days. Iran loosening its grip on the critical waterway as the U.S. pulls back its naval blockade on Iranian ports, buying time to start negotiating an end to the war.
1: In Central Africa, more than 250 people so far have died from what's suspected to be Ebola. Former CIA officer David Rush facing charges after federal prosecutors say he stored hundreds of gold bars in his home. He also allegedly lied about his background in an investigation finding he never attended the colleges he claimed, nor was he a Navy pilot. This is ABC News.
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8: Here's your Rock weather update. Mainly clear sky overnight with lows around 58. Northeast winds 5 to 10 miles an hour. Highs level off around 81. Friday, sunshine mixed with clouds at times. Chance for showers Friday night 62. Highs level off around 77 Saturday with a chance of rain showers. Slight chance of thunderstorms 78 on Sunday. That's your local forecast update. I'm meteorologist Ray Miller from the Rock Weather Center. Right now, it's 7.

0: 70 degrees.
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0: Yeah, gonna go crazy, crazy on you, Heart with Mud. We heard from GNR in that set. Boy, GNR, they're rocking quite a tour, a worldwide tour, doing all those amazing tunes in concert, all that fun, all that energy, all that sweating from Axl and GNR. That is quite a tour for sure. Boston, they're coming up. Author on Aerosmith and the Allman Bros are next.
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0: You know what? There is something about you, Boston, with Mud. We heard from Aerosmith in that set. Back in the saddle again. We are back in the saddle again. Your weekend headspace is sort of kind of here. Come on, the short work week, that rocks all the way. I wish every week was a four-day work week, right? Hey, Journey's coming up. I'll throw on Ozzy and look out. The Police are next.
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3: Here's your Rock weather update. Mainly clear sky overnight with lows around 58. Northeast winds 5 to 10 miles an hour. Highs level off around 81. Friday, sunshine mixed with clouds at times. Chance for showers Friday night, 62. Highs level off around 77 Saturday with a chance of rain showers. Slight chance of thunderstorms, 78 on Sunday. That's your local forecast update. I'm meteorologist Ray Miller from the Rock Weather Center. Right now, it's 70 degrees.
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0: Ozzy rocks over the mountain with Mud. We heard from the Police in that set with a message in a bottle for you. The message reads, go enjoy your summertime fun. The unofficial beginning of summer is on. Go rock the summer big time. Journeys coming up. Although on Green Day and Tesla, they're on deck too.
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2: ABC News, I'm Dave Packard. As the Ebola outbreak in Central Africa continues to grow, world leaders are responding by either closing borders or issuing travel bans.
3: The CDC now says that there are about 1,200 suspected and confirmed cases of Ebola and more than 250 suspected deaths. The new cases spreading in the southeastern part of the DRC, which borders Rwanda and Burundi.
2: ABC's Kira Phillips. U.S. and Iranian negotiators believe they've arrived at a draft agreement to formally extend the ceasefire and gradually open the Strait of Hormuz. Treasury Secretary Scott Bessent telling reporters Thursday it still needs final approval from President Trump and Iran's Supreme Leader. 36-year-old Jacob Daniel Baker, wanted in connection with the killings of three men, was apprehended Thursday after an extensive search of Hawaii's Big Island. Three people confirmed dead, including one child, say officials, after a massive five-alarm apartment complex fire in Dallas on Thursday. This is ABC News.
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7: Here's your Rock weather update. Mainly clear sky overnight with lows around 58. Northeast winds 5 to 10 miles an hour. Highs level off around 81. Friday, sunshine mixed with clouds at times. Chance for showers, Friday night, 62. Highs level off around 77, Saturday, with a chance of rain showers. Slight chance of thunderstorms, 78 on Sunday. That's your local forecast update. I'm meteorologist Ray Miller from the Rock Weather Center. Right now, it's 70 degrees.
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0: Yeah, BTO, and you ain't seen nothing yet with Mud, the OG version of BTO. That would be the Guess Who with Randy Bachman and Burton Cummings. Well, they're rocking a tour. Boy, how about that? The Guess Who back in action doing up a tour. Very cool. Mata Hoople, they're coming up. I'll throw on Billy Squire and Let's Zip there next.
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0: All the young dudes, Ian Hunter and Martha Hoople, doing the David Bowie tune. You know, David Bowie's version is very raw. So, like, if you hear that one, you're like, what happened to the tune? Why is it so different? It's raw. That's why. Martha Hoople took it too. Here's the cliche, the next level. Hey, the Thunder from Down Under, they're coming up. I'll throw on Foreigner and Nirvana, they're next.
1: 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Prizes will not be mailed or delivered. Any winner under the age of 18 must be accompanied by a parent or legal guardian. No trade or cash equivalent will be awarded for any contest prize. Any person or persons found to be in violation of these contest rules before, during, or after the respective contest or giveaway will be disqualified and will not be eligible for future contests or giveaways.
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3: Here's your Rock weather update. Mainly clear sky overnight with lows around 58. Northeast winds 5 to 10 miles an hour. Highs level off around 81. Friday, sunshine mixed with clouds at times. Chance for showers Friday night 62. Highs level off around 77 Saturday with a chance of rain showers. Slight chance of thunderstorms 78 on Sunday. That's your local forecast update. I'm meteorologist Ray Miller from the Rock Weather Center. Currently it's 68 degrees.
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0: Hey, you're making me sing for your sweet, sweet thing, Foreigner, hot-blooded, check it and see with Mud Foreigner. They are hot-blooded, always rocking a tour, but finally at the end of the year, their tour should be over. I say should be over unless they say, you know what? Let's do some more shows. That could happen, you know. Hey, AC/DC, they're coming up off on Kansas. And Twisted Sister, they're on deck too.
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1: ABC News, I'm Dave Packer. Iranian negotiators have reached a tentative agreement to extend a ceasefire, but President Trump and Iran's supreme leader have yet to sign off. ABC's Ian Pennell.
2: I think it's important for people to remember that what we're looking at here is not an actual final deal to end the war. It's pushing back the ceasefire by another 60 days, possibly lifting some of those restrictions in the Strait of

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4: Here's your Rock weather update. Lows level off around 58 overnight under mainly clear skies. Easterly winds 5 to 10 miles an hour. Daytime highs approaching 81. Friday, sunshine mixed with clouds at times. Chance of rain showers. Friday night, lows around 62. Cloudy skies expected. Upper 70s, Saturday and Sunday. Chance of rain showers. Saturday, slight chance of thunderstorms. Sunday, that's your local forecast update. I'm meteorologist Ray Miller from the Rock Weather Center. Right now, 68.
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0: I thank you, The Top with Mudboy The Top. They've been rocking quite a tour for a real long time. They end each and every night when they're on stage with a LaGrange, maybe try to change it up. Maybe I Thank You would work as well, right? Hey, Steve Miller is coming up, author on Def Lep. And Lynyrd's next.
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0: Right on Classic Rock Geography, Steve Miller. You keep on rocking me, baby. Def Leppin, that set. Smile, show us your tooth. Photograph. Now's the time of year to take a lot of pictures, and you don't have to worry about wasting film in your camera no longer. You just discard the pictures you don't like, which they come up often. You're like, I don't like the way I look here. Well, get rid of it, you know? Hey, Boston's coming up. Off there on GNR. And Fleetwood Mac, they're next.
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3: Here's your Rock weather update. Lows level off around 58 overnight under mainly clear skies. Easterly winds, 5 to 10 miles an hour. Daytime highs approaching 81. Friday, sunshine mixed with clouds at times. Chance of rain showers. Friday night, lows around 62. Cloudy skies expected. Upper 70s, Saturday and Sunday. Chance of rain showers. Saturday, slight chance of thunderstorms. Sunday, that's your local forecast update. I'm meteorologist Ray Miller from the Rock Weather Center. Right now, 68.
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0: GNR with Mudd, Fleetwood Mac, and the Tale of Rhiannon in that set. Happy belated birthday to the legendary Stevie Nicks. Turned 78 on Tuesday. She looks great. She sounds great. You know Stevie Nicks. Well, she is great, right? Boston's coming up off her on Bush. And look out, the police are on deck, too.
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2: Here's your Rock weather update. Lows level off around 58 overnight under partly cloudy skies. Winds out of the east, 5 to 10 miles an hour. Sunshine mixed with clouds at times again. Friday, high temperatures reach up to 81. Chance of thunderstorms Friday night. Lows level off around 62. Cloudy skies expected. 77 Saturday with a chance for storms. 78 Sunday. Chance for storms continues. That's your local forecast update. I'm meteorologist Ray Miller from the Rock Weather Center. Right now, it's 66 degrees.
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you've got to keep them separated, the offspring, and come out and play with mud with the police and to do, da, da, da. That's all I want to say to you.

0: Yeah, David Bowie from Diamond Dogs and Rebel Rebel with Mud Mud. What a fantastic tune. We heard the Scorpions doing the bloody ooh in that set. I can't explain. What a fine version. Scorpions, well, they'll continue to tour plus a Vegas residency. That's one fine rocking touring band for sure. Way to go, Billy Idol. Brian Adams and Tom Petty, they're all coming up next.
1: 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Prizes will not be mailed or delivered. Any winner under the age of 18 must be accompanied by a parent or legal guardian. No trade or cash equivalent will be awarded for any contest prize. Any person or persons found to be in violation of these contest rules before, during, or after the respective contest or giveaway will be disqualified and will not be eligible for future contests or giveaways.
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3: Here's your Rock weather update. Lows level off around 58 overnight under partly cloudy skies. Winds out of the east, 5 to 10 miles an hour. Sunshine mixed with clouds at times again Friday. High temperatures reach up to 81. Chance of thunderstorms Friday night. Lows level off around 62. Cloudy skies expected. 77 Saturday with a chance for storms. 78 Sunday. Chance for storms continues. That's your local forecast update. I'm meteorologist Ray Miller from the Rock Weather Center. Right now, it's 66 degrees.
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0: Billy Idol on the White Wedding with Mud. A great time for Billy Idol right now. He's in the class of 2026 in the Rock and Roll Hall of Fame. Congrats. Plus, his rock doc is out on the tube, which, by the way, is tremendous. Called Billy Idol Should Be Dead. Way to go, Billy Idol. Tom Petty is coming up. Author on Phil Collins and the crew, they're waiting for you too.
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0: pushing back the ceasefire by another 60 days, possibly lifting some of those restrictions in the Strait of Hormuz and the withdrawal of the U.S. naval blockade.
1: Inflation hitting its highest level in 3 years. The Fed's preferred inflation gauge rose last month to 3.8%. That's up from 3.5% in March. Crews say they've now recovered 6 of 9 workers missing and presumed to be dead after that caustic chemical tank rupture in a Washington State paper mill. One of the cars on a roller coaster at the Galveston Island Historic Pleasure Pier got stuck in a vertical incline Thursday night. 8 people had to wait hours high above the pier with their legs in the air to be rescued, all removed safely. This is ABC News.
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5: Here's your Rock weather update. Lows level off around 58 overnight under partly cloudy skies. Winds out of the east, 5 to 10 miles an hour. High temperatures reach up to 82. Friday, sunshine mixed with clouds at times. Cloudy skies expected. Friday night, chance for storms. Lows dip down to about 64. Upper 70s Saturday and Sunday with thunderstorms both days. That's your local forecast update. I'm meteorologist Ray Miller from the Rock Weather Center. Currently 64.
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1: Now everybody, have you heard? If you're in the game, then the stroke's the word.

0: Find me somebody to love. Queen with Mud Rush in that set, boy Rush. They're hanging out in their Toronto garages and practicing. They have quite a tour ahead. The 50-something tour beginning mid-June, going all the way through the end of April of 2027. Boy, that's quite a long tour, and what a great tour for sure. The Clash, they're coming up. Author on Skid Row in the top, they're next.
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3: Here's your Rock weather update. Lows level off around 58 overnight under partly cloudy skies. Winds out of the east, 5 to 10 miles an hour. High temperatures reach up to 82. Friday, sunshine mixed with clouds at times. Cloudy skies expected Friday night. Chance for storms. Lows dip down to about 64. Upper 70s Saturday and Sunday with thunderstorms both days. That's your local forecast update. I'm meteorologist Ray Miller from the Rock Weather Center. Currently 64.
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0: You know what? Come to think of it, I remember you, Skid Row with Mud. The former lead of Skid Row, Sebastian Bach, will now take over lead controls of the legendary Twisted Sister on their 50th anniversary tour as Dee Snider is ill. Get well soon, Dee and Sebastian. Go rock that tour. Hey, The Clash, they're coming up. Also on AC/DC. And Def Leppard, they're on deck too.
1: We all want our kids to grow up safe and healthy. So we show them how, and we tell them, with honest conversations that let them know what we expect. That's especially important when it comes to alcohol and other drugs. Kids need to know the dangers and how to avoid them. And when it comes to pain medications, opioids, they need to know that they should never be taken without a prescription and never shared with friends or family. It's dangerous and illegal. So talk with your kids, because when you talk, they hear you.
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3: Here's your Rock weather update. High temperatures reach up to 82 today under partly cloudy skies. East winds 5 to 10 miles an hour. Cloudy skies expected. Tonight, chance of thunderstorms. Lows dip down to about 64. Chance for storms tomorrow. High temperatures reach up to 78. Overcast skies. Upper 70s Sunday and Monday with chance of thunderstorms Sunday. That's your local forecast update. I'm meteorologist Ray Miller from the Rock Weather Center. Right now, 64.
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0: Ronnie Says, that's the name of the song. Saturday Night Special, Lynyrd with Mutzo Skynyrd, hanging out with the legendary Foreigner to rock a tour, the Double Trouble Double Vision Tour. How about the name of that tour, and how about that pairing? A very cool tour for sure. You know, Bon Jovi is coming up. I'll throw on the Police. And Soundgarden, they're on deck too.
1: 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Prizes will not be mailed or delivered. Any winner under the age of 18 must be accompanied by a parent or legal guardian. No trade or cash equivalent will be awarded for any contest prize. Any person or persons found to be in violation of these contest rules before, during, or after the respective contest or giveaway will be disqualified and will not be eligible for future contests or giveaways.
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3: Here's your Rock weather update. High temperatures reach up to 82 today under partly cloudy skies. East winds 5 to 10 miles an hour. Cloudy skies expected tonight. Chance of thunderstorms. Lows dip down to about 64. Chance for storms tomorrow. High temperatures reach up to 78. Overcast skies. Upper 70s Sunday and Monday with chance of thunderstorms Sunday. That's your local forecast update. I'm meteorologist Ray Miller from the Rock Weather Center. Right now, 64.
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0: Red light, green light, Roxanne, the police with Mud Soundgarden in that set. Fell on black days, no black days, bright days. Your summertime fun is on. In fact, another full moon on the way in the month of May to brighten your evening, May 31st. That's a Sunday, right? That full moon's called the blue moon. Do what you do when the full moon's up in the sky that night. Bon Jovi is coming up. Author on George Thorogood and U2. They're waiting for you too.
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2: Here's your Rock weather update. High temperatures reach up to 82 today under partly cloudy skies. East winds 5 to 10 miles an hour. Cloudy skies expected. Tonight, chance of thunderstorms. Lows dip down to about 64. Chance for storms. Tomorrow, high temperatures reach up to 78. Overcast skies. Upper 70s Sunday and Monday with chance of thunderstorms Sunday. That's your local forecast update. I'm meteorologist Ray Miller from the Rock Weather Center. Currently, it's 63 degrees.
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0: Oh, yeah, we're delivering exactly what you need on a Friday morning to get your ass rolling. Superset after superset of killer classics. Matter of fact, in moments, going to go back in time when Rod Stewart and Ronnie Wood were hanging out in the same band. Yeah, the Rock and Roll Hall of Famer Faces, plus some initial bands, ELO and STP, coming up next.
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0: We have no desire to bring you down. We plan to keep you up and rocking. As a matter of fact, Scorpions, David Bowie, and Freddie Mercury doing Under Pressure. Plus some Round and Round from Rat. All before the top of the hour. Good morning. It is Lester. As the humidity and the summer approaches, some saying could be one of the worst, especially for the northern half of the country where the El Nino could be kicking it in. Well, the folks at the famous Cleveland Clinic, sleep specialists, are out with their advice on how to get hopefully cooler and deeper Z's. They say the first step is to drop the thermostat lower than you normally would. Yet they say the ideal bedroom temperature for sleeping should be between 60 and 67, which is way lower than most of us. The researchers analyzed over 3.75 million nights of sleep and bedroom temperature data from over 34,000 U.S. adults. Average bedroom was around 68 to 74 degrees. That's a lot higher than 60 to 67. So, yeah, they say drop that temperature and you'll get a much better sleep and have less nighttime awakenings. You start thinking about what that heating bill's going to be like in the winter. It'd be great. But during the summer, the cooling bill? Yowza.
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3: Here's your Rock weather update. High temperatures reach up to 82 today under partly cloudy skies. East winds 5 to 10 miles an hour. Cloudy skies expected. Tonight, chance of thunderstorms. Lows dip down to about 64. Chance for storms tomorrow. High temperatures reach up to 78. Overcast skies. Upper 70s Sunday and Monday with chance of thunderstorms Sunday. That's your local forecast update. I'm meteorologist Ray Miller from the Rock Weather Center. Currently, it's 63 degrees.
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0: looking for. The unique vocals of one Klaus Meine, the German rock and Scorpions, and that rhythm of love. Klaus started the week off with his birthday. Monday, he turned 78. Belated birthday wishes, Scorpions lead singer Klaus Meine. Hey, it's Lester. Good morning. Basketball fans in the NBA got a game 7 after San Antonio beat Oklahoma City last night. So tomorrow night, you get game 7 to see who's going to play. The New York Knicks, who are in the finals for the first time since 99. NHL tonight, Carolina trying to close out the Montreal Canadiens. They're up 3-1 in their series. If they do win tonight, they'll be taking on the Las Vegas Knights, Carolina and Vegas, for the Stanley Cup. Also got the women's softball going on down in Oklahoma City, opening day yesterday. College World Series for men's baseball has started, too. This weekend, the regionals and the road to Omaha. So fun stuff to watch, whether you're a winter sports person, NHL, NBA, or a spring person with softball and baseball and NCAA stuff going on this weekend.
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4: From the Fork Broadcasting News Desk, I'm Austin Armstrong. Greene County Emergency Management has confirmed that a positive identification has been made regarding the body recovered from Big Pittman Creek on May 8th. Authorities have identified the deceased as Ashley N. Matthews, who had previously been reported missing. Officials say the family was notified before the information was released publicly. The investigation into the cause of death remains ongoing and is being led by the Kentucky State Police. At this time, no additional information has been released as the investigation remains active. In community news, the Camelsville Main Street will hold its next monthly meeting on Friday, June 5th at 9 a.m. The meeting will take place in the lower level of the Civic Center located at 205 North Columbia Avenue. Organizers say everyone is invited to attend. And in local sports, the Taylor County Cardinals come up just short in Thursday night's matchup in the 5th Region Championship game, falling to LaRue County with a final score of 2-1. Both teams were strong on the mound in the low-scoring contest. Taylor County's Cole McLean pitched a complete 6 innings, striking out 9 batters and allowing just 2 runs. LaRue County scored once in the first inning and added another in the 3rd inning. Taylor County answered with 1 run of its own but couldn't complete the comeback effort. Baker Cox led the Cardinals offensively with 2 hits, while J.T. Johns recorded Taylor County's lone RBI. With the win, LaRue County advances to Lexington for the state tournament. For more details on stories like these and more, be sure to check out our websites, MyQ104.com, KCountry1057.com, and WTCOradio.com.
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7: Here's your Rock weather update. High temperatures reach up to 82 today under partly cloudy skies. East winds 5 to 10 miles an hour. Cloudy skies expected. Tonight, chance of thunderstorms. Lows dip down to about 64. Chance for storms tomorrow. High temperatures reach up to 78. Overcast skies. Upper 70s Sunday and Monday with chance of thunderstorms Sunday. That's your local forecast update. I'm meteorologist Ray Miller from The Rock Weather Center. Currently 63.
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0: then, late 70s, it was a sleep little town outside San Antonio, Texas. Hey, San Antonio was nowhere near as big in the late 70s, and China Grove was about, 400 people. A couple thousand there now, and the city of San Antonio has basically grown out to it. It's amazing that bedroom community is not such a bedroom anymore. It's Lester. Good morning. Thanks so much for listening. Joan Jett, Alice Cooper. Going to rock with them in moments. And it's your Lester, you got to see it to believe it video. It's out of Australia. A paraglider survived a mid-air collision. You know what a paraglider is, right? They're just up there paragliding the fabric and floating in the space, no engine. A small airplane just comes into view because he's got the camera on, or she actually has the camera on, and all of a sudden a plane comes into view and goes right through the paraglider. Fortunately, she had an emergency chute on, and so she saved her life, and the plane landed safely, so nobody was hurt. But they've got the video. Just search out paraglider survives mid-air collision with plane. Yeah. It is stunning. Happened over the Australian Alps, too. So the bottom scenery is like, if that chute wouldn't open, oh, she was a goner.
1: 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Please be advised of the following rules. 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Participants can only win one contest prize per person every 30 days, Monday through Friday, excluding holidays within 30 days, or the prize will be forfeited. Prizes will not be mailed or delivered. Any winner under the age of 18 must be accompanied by a parent or legal guardian. No trade or cash equivalent will be awarded for any contest prize. Any person or persons found to be in violation of these contest rules before, during, or after the respective contest or giveaway will be disqualified and will not be eligible for future contests or giveaways.
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3: Here's your Rock weather update. High temperatures reach up to 82 today under partly cloudy skies. East winds 5 to 10 miles an hour. Cloudy skies expected. Tonight, chance of thunderstorms. Lows dip down to about 64. Chance for storms tomorrow. High temperatures reach up to 78. Overcast skies. Upper 70s Sunday and Monday with chance of thunderstorms Sunday. That's your local forecast update. I'm meteorologist Ray Miller from the Rock Weather Center. Currently 63.
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0: Back in the late 80s, Alice Cooper hadn't had a hit in a while, so he teamed up with Desmond Childs, who had a bunch of hits in the 80s with Bon Jovi and Aerosmith, Kiss, and yeah, the list goes on and on. But they had that one, Poison, Alice Cooper, for our Friday morning. Ozzy, going to rock us into another superset. Killer classics from the Chili Peppers, Thin Lizzy, Kansas, and more coming up in that superset. On this, the final Friday of five. That's right, five Fridays we've had in May, the 29th today, which according to the calendar on the wall here is a National Heat Awareness Day. I guess, you know, the older you get, you realize that, hey, they got to have more attention to heat because it is getting hotter in this place, that's for sure. But Heat Awareness Day today, according to the calendar from the Half Dollar Store down the street. Also, International Day of UN Peacekeepers, Paperclip Day. Where would we be without paperclips, right? World Digestive Health Day. Hear a lot of advertisements for your digestive health nowadays, don't you? National Snail Day. Are you escargot type? You into the snails? National 529 Day. Yeah, it's the date, 529, but it's also apparently a savings thing. Child school savings plan that any loved one, you, mom, dad, the kids, grandma, grandpa can contribute to. Search it out to learn more about a 529 account and how it can benefit your kid.
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4: ABC News, I'm Sherry Preston. A Blue Origin rocket blowing up on the launch pad in Florida.
5: Overnight, a catastrophic failure on the launch pad. A massive fireball erupting, lighting up the night sky over Cape Canaveral, Florida. A Blue Origin rocket exploding. Blue Origin founder Jeff Bezos says all personnel are safe. No one was on board.
4: ABC's Victor Oquendo in Miami. Bezos also says they're investigating, but it's too early to determine the cause of the explosion. An explosion at an apartment complex in Dallas killed at least three people. Federal investigators say they are there trying to help. The price of oil lower this morning as negotiators for the U.S. and Iran say they think they have a deal that could lead to the reopening of the Strait of Hormuz and the lifting of the U.S. naval blockade amid a 60-day ceasefire. Police in Kenya have arrested eight girls on suspicion of arson in a fire that left 16 children dead at a girls' boarding school. This is ABC News.
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8: From the Fork Broadcasting News Desk, I'm Austin Armstrong. Greene County Emergency Management has confirmed that a positive identification has been made regarding the body recovered from Big Pittman Creek on May 8th. Authorities have identified the deceased as Ashley N. Matthews, who had previously been reported missing. Officials say the family was notified before the information was released publicly. The investigation into the cause of death remains ongoing and is being led by the Kentucky State Police. At this time, no additional information has been released as the investigation remains active. In community news, the Campbellsville Main Street will hold its next monthly meeting on Friday, June 5th at 9 a.m. The meeting will take place in the lower level of the Civic Center located at 205 North Columbia Avenue. Organizers say everyone is invited to attend. And in local sports, the Taylor County Cardinals come up just short in Thursday night's matchup in the 5th Region Championship game, falling to LaRue County with a final score of 2-1. Both teams were strong on the mound in the low-scoring contest. Taylor County's Cole McLean pitched a complete 6 innings, striking out 9 batters and allowing just 2 runs. LaRue County scored once in the first inning and added another in the 3rd inning. Taylor County answered with 1 run of its own but couldn't complete the comeback effort. Baker Cox led the Cardinals offensively with 2 hits, while JT Johns recorded Taylor County's lone RBI. With the win, LaRue County advances to Lexington for the state tournament. For more details on stories like these and more, be sure to check out our websites, myq104.com, kcountry1057.com, and wtcoradio.com.
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9: Here's your Rock weather update. Sunshine mixed with clouds at times today, with daytime highs approaching 82. Winds out of the east, 5 to 10 miles an hour. Cloudy skies expected. Tonight, chance of thunderstorms. Lows dip down to about 64. Chance for storms. Tomorrow, high temperatures reach up to 78. Overcast skies. Upper 70s, Sunday and Monday, with a chance for storms Sunday. That's your local forecast update. I'm meteorologist Ray Miller from the Rock Weather Center. Currently, it's 64 degrees.
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0: Thank you so much for turning up the radio on this Yippee Skippy. It's Friday morning. Autograph there. Foo Fighters, Derringer, also a part of that set. Seeger and Nirvana are coming up in mere moments. It's Lester. And, you know, we've been talking a little bit about heat and how they're forecasting maybe the El Nino could make things really, really unpleasant and hot and dry across the, northern third, two-thirds of our country. And then wet along the southern one-third of our country. Well, Western Europe is being belted under one of those heat domes. London's Kew Gardens hit 95.2 degrees. Previous record, 91.4. I mean, that's 4 degrees warmer than a record. Yeah. And in Europe, in case you didn't, only about 5% of the homes have air conditioning. They're not built for late May in London, supposed to be about 68 right now. 95. Much of Western Europe, all the countries over there, 18 to 27 degrees above normal. They're saying that the heat dome could break by early next week, but temperatures 18 to 27 degrees above normal.
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3: Here's your Rock weather update. Sunshine mixed with clouds at times today, with daytime highs approaching 82. Winds out of the east, 5 to 10 miles an hour. Cloudy skies expected. Tonight, chance of thunderstorms. Lows dip down to about 64. Chance for storms. Tomorrow, high temperatures reach up to 78. Overcast skies. Upper 70s, Sunday and Monday, with a chance for storms Sunday. That's your local forecast update. I'm meteorologist Ray Miller from the Rock Weather Center. Currently, it's 64 degrees.
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0: Ah, yeah, that smell, the teen spirit. Or if you're a parent of a teen, especially a boy athlete, it's the smell of sports and stink, yeah. Lester here, got another superset, Killer Classics on the way from Petty, another Florida band, Allman Brothers. Go north of the border for some Canadian stuff with BTO, Queen, and more. Gonna rock you like the champions we are coming up in minutes. Speaking of champions, who's gonna win the NBA title this year? Oklahoma City, of course, defending title owners, lost last night. So they're off to a Game 7 tomorrow night, San Antonio and Oklahoma City, to see who's going to advance to the Larry O'Brien Trophy Championship round against the New York Knicks, who are making the first appearance in 27 years in the championship series. NHL, we could find out tonight who's going to play for the Stanley Cup. If Carolina can knock out Montreal, they're up 3-1, they will advance to take on the Las Vegas Knights next week in the Stanley Cup Finals. Oh, and you got the opening day yesterday, NCAA women's softball. You had a rout, Texas Tech with a run rule. Tennessee upset number 2 Texas. Alabama, the number 1 team, rolled. And then late last night, the final game was a walk-off extra innings. The 4th-seeded Nebraska Cornhuskers won. So if you're into sports, winter winding down with NBA and NHL. And then the spring sports for college, wrapping up with the College World Series for women's softball and the men's regionals going on across the country as well this weekend.
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1: ABC News, I'm Sherry Preston. On the verge of a possible agreement in Iran that could allow ships to start moving through the Strait of Hormuz once again. Under the Memorandum of Understanding, it would happen during a 60-day ceasefire, says ABC's Mary Bruce.
2: News of this potential short-term deal came just hours after the U.S. and Iran traded strikes. But still, the White House insists the ceasefire is holding. The vice president telling reporters, quote, ceasefires are always a little messy.
1: A rocket test for space company Blue Origin ending in destruction. The rocket blowing up on the launch pad last night, sending a fireball into the air. No one was hurt, but figuring out what happened could take a long time, according to Blue Origin owner Jeff Bezos. An explosion at a Dallas apartment complex leaves three people dead, including a child. First responders were headed there on reports of a gas leak when the blast happened. More protests outside a detention center in Newark, New Jersey, where people in ICE custody are being held, some say in abhorrent conditions. This is ABC News.
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6: From the Fork Broadcasting News Desk, I'm Austin Armstrong. Greene County Emergency Management has confirmed that a positive identification has been made regarding the body recovered from Big Pittman Creek on May 8th. Authorities have identified the deceased as Ashley N. Matthews, who had previously been reported missing. Officials say the family was notified before the information was released publicly. The investigation into the cause of death remains ongoing and is being led by the Kentucky State Police. At this time, no additional information has been released as the investigation remains active. In community news, the Campbellsville Main Street will hold its next monthly meeting on Friday, June 5th at 9 a.m. The meeting will take place in the lower level of the Civic Center located at 205 North Columbia Avenue. Organizers say everyone is invited to attend. And in local sports, the Taylor County Cardinals come up just short in Thursday night's matchup in the 5th Region Championship game, falling to LaRue County with a final score of 2-1. Both teams were strong on the mound in the low-scoring contest. Taylor County's

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2: Here's your Rock weather update. Sunshine mixed with clouds at times today, with daytime highs approaching 82. Winds out of the east, 5 to 10 miles an hour. Cloudy skies expected tonight. Chance of thunderstorms. Lows dip down to about 64. Chance for storms tomorrow. High temperatures reach up to 78. Overcast skies. Upper 70s Sunday and Monday, with a chance for storms Sunday. That's your local forecast update. I'm meteorologist Ray Miller from the Rock Weather Center. Right now, it's 68 degrees.
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0: Rocking you like the champions we are. It's serving up nothing but killer classic rock just for you, absolutely free. It's Lester. Thanks so much for listening. Rush, Buffalo Springfield, and a love song from Tesla coming up. And it's one of those cultural legendary birth dates today. That person's not with us any longer. They've been dead for quite some time. But it's a name that even in this 2026, which is, well, what, 123 years since his birth? But how many people still remember the name Bob Hope? Yet how many generations don't have a clue who the hell Bob Hope was? But yeah, this date, 1903, legendary birth date of Bob Hope.
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0: The hippy dippy Buffalo Springfield for what it's worth. Stop. Hey, what's that sound? Dude, everybody, look what's going down. Yeah, it's that beatnik hippie stuff from the late 60s. Van Halen, ZZ Top, AC/DC all coming up, and your Lester Daily Time Waster. It's one of those lists, but it's from one of those sites that you kind of expect it to be legit. I'm not sure it is. ReadersDigest.com. Yeah, they're out with the best breakfast in every state. Basically, they say it's what that state is known for its breakfast. For instance, in Missouri, apparently homemade Pop-Tarts are a thing in Missouri. My best friend's family's from Missouri. I asked him. He said he never heard of it. Biscuits and chocolate gravy in Arkansas. Yeah, not regular gravy. Chocolate gravy with your biscuits is what they have for breakfast in Arkansas. And then there's things like Georgia. They're known for bacon. What? Isn't every state known? Who doesn't want to have bacon, right? Mississippi, grits. Apparently, they're the only state where grits is something that's big. Is Mississippi. Now, this one is legit, I think. Wisconsin, bunch of lushes they are. They get the list for their best breakfast, the Bloody Mary. And I've had a Bloody Mary breakfast in Wisconsin. The bacon, the sausage, French toast. Oh, it's actually pretty damn good.
1: 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Prizes will not be mailed or delivered. Any winner under the age of 18 must be accompanied by a parent or legal guardian. No trade or cash equivalent will be awarded for any contest prize. Any person or persons found to be in violation of these contest rules before, during, or after the respective contest or giveaway will be disqualified and will not be eligible for future contests or giveaways.
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3: Here's your Rock weather update. Sunshine mixed with clouds at times today, with daytime highs approaching 82. Winds out of the east, 5 to 10 miles an hour. Cloudy skies expected. Tonight, chance of thunderstorms. Lows dip down to about 64. Chance for storms. Tomorrow, high temperatures reach up to 78. Overcast skies. Upper 70s, Sunday and Monday, with a chance for storms Sunday. That's your local forecast update. I'm meteorologist Ray Miller from the Rock Weather Center. Right now, it's 68 degrees.
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0: Enjoy a little tube snake boogie for breakfast on this Friday morning. How you doing? It's Lester. AC/DC. Title cut from that 1980 classic. It's going to fire up another super set. Pink Floyd, Heart, Black Crowes also, and more. Part of that super set. As we get into the International Day of UN Peacekeepers. Yeah, that's what today is, according to the calendar here on the wall. International Day of UN Peacekeepers. And also National 529 Day. I didn't know. I had to go look it up. I was like, what's 529 Day? Apparently, it's a child school savings plan. Any loved one can contribute to. So, yeah, if you didn't know, 529 accounts are out there. I didn't. National Snail Day. You got pet snails? That'd be weird, wouldn't it? World Digestive Health Day. God, there's enough advertisings and medicine for digestive health out right now, isn't there? And finally, National Heat Awareness Day. Yeah, apparently May 29th is the annual National Heat Awareness Day. And beware, as summer's approaching, and wear your appropriate attire, keep cool.
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1: ABC News, I'm Sherry Preston. U.S. and Iranian negotiators have reached a tentative agreement to extend the ceasefire in the three-month-old war with Iran and to reopen the Strait of Hormuz. A rocket test for space company Blue Origin ends in a massive fireball. The new Glenn rocket, named for astronaut John Glenn, blew up on the launch pad last night. Nobody was hurt. Former Attorney General Pam Bondi has put her opening statement out as she appears before the House Oversight Committee on the release of the Epstein files. On Capitol Hill, ABC's Jay O'Brien.
2: And it will be behind closed doors. It will be transcribed, but there will be no video. And she's not technically under oath, although it is still illegal, of course, to lie to Congress. The former Attorney General just walked in moments ago, and I and other reporters peppered her with questions, including, are there files that mention President Trump that have not been released? She didn't answer that.
1: The work continues, trying to get those villagers out of that flooded cave in Laos. Some of the same divers who got those boys in a cave in Thailand out several years ago are helping as well. This is ABC News. A bumpy commute for those who take the train into New York City this morning, and hundreds of thousands of people do every day. ABC's Aaron Katursky has more on a fire on an Amtrak train.
3: And this is a real headache for morning commuters and for anybody trying to get into or out of New York City for the nice spring weekend. Around 1:30 this morning, an Amtrak work train caught fire just west of Penn Station beneath 10th Avenue. The fire is out now, but while workers clear the tracks, all service to Point South is suspended for at least the rest of the morning and possibly longer. Amtrak says travel to points north of New York City is significantly delayed.
1: In Galveston, Texas, a happy ending for a group of students rescued from a stuck roller coaster at an amusement park.
4: You know what? It took almost 4 hours to get that happy ending, but I promise you there's a great deal of relief that I have right now.
1: It's the fire chief in Galveston. The kids were left dangling for several hours and had to climb a ladder to get down. They were checked out and they're all fine this morning. I'm Sherry Preston, ABC News.
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16: Welcome, everyone. It is Kentucky Sports Radio, Friday, May the 29th. I'm here at the KSR Golf Scramble, which is going to be a big day today with lots of excitement. Our biggest
0: This is Kentucky Sports Radio, presented by Stockton Mortgage. Now, here's Matt Jones.
16: You with us there, Rick? Everything
17: Sorry
16: going good?
17: About that.
16: Yeah, Rick, that's okay. Yeah. Big day. Just keep playing.
17: That wasn't me live, by the way. That was recorded drop.
16: You know what? That's okay. KSR Golf Scramble is here. You can give a shout. Okay, Rick.
17: Rick's already tapped into the wine this morning.
16: Rick, are you drinking this morning? What are you doing?
8: Not yet. That comes later.
16: Okay. I just need you. I just need you to you know, get yourself ready. 859-280-2287. The text machine, A-Vision Auto Glass text machine is 772-774-5254. And this station sponsored by the T.J. Smith Law Office. She called T.J. He'll make him pay. What do you think about
9: Rick's
16: that?
9: Rick's locked stuff? In. He's locked in. We got a big day ahead, and Rick's ready for
16: That's
9: it.
16: That's right. It's a KSR Golf Scramble, which is one of my favorite days. 43 teams Ooh. This year. The most teams, but spread out over two courses. So more teams, but less weight, which I think is about the best that you can hope for, right?
9: And looking at some blue skies, we've had some bad luck with weather in these last couple years. But today's looking like we're going to have a good one. I'm really excited about
16: it. Not too hot. I will tell you to everyone playing, because I know a lot of people listening are on their way to come here or are here, it's get a driver home. That's all I'm going to say to you, because there is going to be alcohol all over the course.
9: Yes.
16: So make sure you have a driver home. We also have a ton of stuff here. Got the A-Vision Auto Glass people here that are great with the text machine. We got coffee.
17: Celeste Coffee.
16: Yeah. There's Woodhouse Spa is right out there. They gave me and Drew massages before the show.
17: Oh, I got to go out there and get mine then.
16: Woodhouse Day Spa in Lexington Green. So if you're playing in this, you could get a massage to stretch you out.
17: That's what I need.
16: Before you get stretched. You don't need to get, you don't play.
17: I know, but I still need a massage.
9: I've decided we need to go to iHeart, and we need massages before every show. Even if we're just downtown in the studio.
17: That's the rider. That's right.
16: That's right. Yeah. We also have some good news today. At 11 o'clock, he will, for his first time,

0: Kind of ran away from one of them.
1: You ran away.
0: Well, I was on my phone, and they were like,
2: of course.
0: And I look up, and it hits like two seats from me.
2: Almost hit your book. You would have lost your page.
0: I almost got like hit in the head with it.
3: That would have been great. Yeah.
0: But I ended up, they bounced, and somebody else got it. All right, who's next?
4: Morgan McGarvey is next.
0: Morgan McGarvey? The congressman?
5: They have the same technology. As you're drinking your coffee.
0: Wow, that's it. So, Morgan, you've been involved, I know. For people who don't know, Morgan's the congressman in Louisville. I know you've been involved at various points in the drafting of these college sports bills. Do you think this one that is coming through the Senate, is it going to pass in your mind?
5: I mean, look, you know, you hate to say it depends because, you know, that's what people hate to hear, but it does depend. Let's see. It's been introduced. Now it goes to a committee for markup. Then it gets voted on in the Senate. Then it comes to the House. We get our crack at it. So it's like it's a long way from passing, but it's also it's got all the right elements right now of something that you're looking for, right? You've got bipartisan support. Apparently the president supports a fairly different act. Like that Cody Campbell guy, that guy in Texas Tech. He's one of the reasons the House didn't pass the SCORE Act, a bill I wasn't in favor of, but he got some Republicans to be against it. So it looks like there are the right kind of people lining up behind it. Now we got to get into the details of the bill. And one of the problems I've had with this, Matt, you and I have talked about this before. What in the world is the federal government doing getting involved in some of these things? I actually asked the NCAA when they were in front of my committee one time, are you so inept that you actually want the United States Congress to run your business? And they didn't say anything. I was like, silence is an answer, right? You know,
0: I just have like a minute or two. I'd love to have a longer conversation with you about this.
5: Yeah,
0: but
5: we'll come back on.
0: You're also a Kentucky fan. So let me ask you about the thing that I worry about. If the pooling of TV resources pools the SEC, Big Ten, ACC, Big 12 money together, that might be good for college sports, but might actually be bad for the SEC and Kentucky. You're a Kentucky fan. Do you worry about that?
5: Well, so I'll give you 2 points to be honest. One, this has never been in any version of a House bill because we've not looked into this at all.
0: Okay.
5: This is going to be a real sticking point. Like when you ask about does this pass, there's some stuff that has in the Senate bill that's never been in front of the House. So we're going to have to look at this. I'll also, you know, I was talking about this with somebody last week, just sports fans, right? Not like a policy conversation or anything. You know, if this thing goes and you continue to have a Super League, I mean, I just ask this as a fan of Kentucky sports. Does Kentucky get included in that? Right. So
0: yeah,
5: if you
0: question.
5: Have some Super League form, what's to say that South Carolina, Kentucky, Vandy, and Mississippi State get cut out and all of a sudden USC, Ohio State, Michigan, and Notre Dame get picked up? You know, there's nothing in here that says Kentucky is going to be part of the SEC forever and ever, especially in this evolving landscape of college sports.
0: Yeah, that's an interesting point. You do want to make sure that we don't get cut out of it. That's a really good point. Well, we will hold you to Morgan's. I can say this since I've known you for 20 years. If you get if Kentucky gets cut out of the SEC, I'm personally blaming you. Just so you know.
5: I'm so glad I called in. Thank you, Matt.
0: I'm just kidding. Morgan, nice to talk with you. I would like to have a longer discussion with you about this, either on this show or on the podcast soon, okay?
5: Absolutely, guys. Have a good weekend.
0: Appreciate it. That's a good way for Rick to humble. A congressman comes on hold, and he goes to Bob and Jay Stout first.
2: That's right. Hey, you got to wait in line.
0: Hey, congressman, we'll get to you
2: when we
0: get to
2: that's
0: you.
2: That's right.
3: Well, I don't know about that, man.
0: We do this in order.
2: That's right. I would have done the same thing.
0: Rick, did you know who he was when he called?
3: Yeah, he just called a minute ago, so, I mean, he wasn't
0: okay,
3: holding
0: all right,
3: long.
0: I got you.
6: Rick said, you're in my world now. I'll put you on when I want to put you on.
3: Who's right up to the top of the line there?
0: Rick was like, all right, let's go to Andy. All right, one more, Rick, before we take a break. Who's next?
3: Okay, we got Eric up next.
0: Eric, go ahead, Eric.
7: Yeah, I don't know how you want me to follow a congressman, but I
0: did
7: want
0: okay.
7: to say that it's nice to know what's going on with Ryan. Because as you advise, you know, the sports teams to fill the void, to fill the gap, you know, rumors spread. You don't really know what's going on. We were everywhere from a brain surgery to a heart stent, you know, what could it have been? But it's just nice to finally know, and it's nice to know that he's okay.
0: Yeah, I'm glad he's, you know, I'd encouraged him to when he felt comfortable to say it. I just didn't think it was going to be today. But you know what? That's Ryan. You never know what's going to happen.
7: Oh, yes. I figured that's what he'd probably, just within 4 seconds, you know, there's no point in skirting around it. But yeah, that's all I wanted to say. Thank you, guys.
0: Thank you. We'll take a break. 859-280-2287. We are here at the KSR Golf Scramble. 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
19: And here's Clark with the weather. 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
0: Apparently the WLAP cut me off to go to the baseball game right as I said, okay, Morgan, I've known you for 20 years, so I can say this, and then they went to commercial.
23: Of course they did.
0: So those people that listen to LAP do not know what I said to
23: them. I like that they'll never know.
0: They'll never know.
23: Unless they go to podcast.
0: Okay, you can go to the podcast. I've known you for 20 years, so I can say this. Welcome, everyone. It is UK Baseball. I like that. That's also, by the way, Carbliss, Serve Pro, Affirm Roofing, UK Federal Credit Union, Good Boy, Burnt Tavern, People's Exchange Bank, Golftainment Events, Watson Heating and Air, and Neutral. 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Couple things here. Our boy, Cash Daniel. I just saw this. You know, I still am a part owner of OVW, but I don't kind of run it anymore. And I saw that on June 11th, Cash Daniel's getting in the ring. That's exciting.
23: Yep.
0: But I saw he's wrestling JBL.
23: Oh, really?
0: He's wrestling Bradshaw.
23: Wow.
0: Cash Daniel versus JBL and Dustin Jackson, another guy who's a Kentucky fan, is in it as well. But Cash Daniel and JBL.
6: You know, Cash grew up watching him because he has a big name. That's awesome for Cash.
0: Cash Daniel, for people who don't know, like, he's a former WWF champion. Like, Cash Daniel, that's got to be one of the more exciting things he'll get to do.
23: Oh, absolutely.
0: You know?
23: Yeah. JBL can still go in the ring, too, a little bit. I mean, he can hit hard.
0: Yeah. So. JBL was, when he came to visit us once there, I had a long conversation with him because he wanted to discuss to me wrestlers, and he like discussed in detail, and he discussed me like I was a television character.
23: Yeah.
0: You know, he was like, I think you do a really good job when you did this, but like, you got to be careful when you did this. And I was like, I just was living, man. Like,
23: yeah.
0: Yeah.
6: It's pretty authentic here.
0: Yeah, I mean, I would just call me around.
6: But man acts like a man acts.
23: It is a cool thing, I'm sure, for Cash. I mean, like, guys that you grew up watching. Even Al Snow. I mean, guys that you and I grew up watching.
0: Yeah.
23: And then you're working with them. It's kind of crazy.
0: It is cool. Oh. I have a question for you all, because this was something that happened in that Montreal game. There was a big goal that Montreal got called back because of an offside. And I watched this happen. So at first, the fans are all booing, going, boo. Then they show the replay, and you could see that it was offsides. And what was interesting is the crowd as a whole, when they showed it, just went, eh. It was offsides. Eh. Okay. Like, they just accepted it.
23: Yeah.
0: So, and they all, and then I heard one of the guys go, I wouldn't want to win on that anyway. And I was thinking, would you feel like that about a Kentucky game?
23: No,
0: like, let's say we won a game, but they took away a basket. And let's say you thought the call was correct. But would you be like, I wouldn't want to win like that?
6: No, I'd talk more trash. It sucks to suck.
23: Sometimes you get good breaks. Sometimes you get bad breaks. You take the good ones and just go, all right, it was probably a bad call, but we won the game, so I don't care how we win.
0: But a couple of them almost, it was like they were like, this would not be the honorable way to win.
6: We go to bed at night with that on their conscience.
0: I will not be able to sleep. If they give them this.
6: Are they Russian or what are they?
0: The accent fluctuates.
6: Okay. Yeah. I noticed. I think you took us around the world with those accents there in just one conversation.
0: Yeah, like,
6: you heard an Italian in there?
0: You know, if it's not, if we don't score a goal that was not real. I don't even know what that is.
6: Of all places, though, I mean, they are the most polite people in the world.
0: It was odd that they didn't want it if it was not.
23: That's interesting. Me, I'll take the win any way I can.
0: See, I would too.
6: Cheat to win.
0: Cheat to win. That's exactly right. Who's up next?
24: Bryn is up next.
0: Bryn, go ahead, Bryn.
25: Hey, man, I've got a really unpopular take probably that you're going to slam me for, but I think if Kentucky got Milan, I think that would be one of the worst things for Kentucky basketball. And here's why. That Pope would take him, and we would make it to the Sweet 16. And then Pope would get another year of just another year of just doing mediocre coaching. And I think the best thing is that we don't get Milan. We go into the season. It's not very successful. And we can go ahead and get a real coach and then have a great future.
0: Well, I'm always going to disagree. I appreciate the call. I mean, I'm always going to disagree with that position. People have made it over the years. I mean, there's people who said that about Cal. There's people who said that about Stoops. There's people. I'm just never going to root for the team to not have success. You could make the argument, let's say we have a year and we go and we lose in the Sweet 16. Maybe Pope gets his mojo back and he starts to get on a ride and now he recruits better and he starts to fight. Like, so, no. You're never going to have a scenario where I think it's good for the team, Drew, to not have success. I remember when Cal's last year, I remember thinking if they lose in the second round, that will make it very hard. But I still wanted us to beat Oakland. I wasn't sitting there saying, come on, Gulkey, make it to where he leaves. I didn't want that, you know?
6: I've heard, and it's not many people, like, man, if Pope gets Mom Chilovich to go on a run, maybe he might make the Final Four. We could be stuck with him. I'm like, aren't we trying to make the Final Four?
0: Yeah, I mean,
6: like,
0: there's a famous quote. Somebody called into a show once when Tubby made his first Final Four and said, now we're stuck with him. It's like,
6: well, he did what he's supposed to
0: do. That's exactly what you want him to do is this, right?
2: Some people, it doesn't matter. They've already got their mindset. They want him out regardless.
0: Yeah,
2: that's a small group.
0: All right, does he, by the time we come on the air Monday, is Mom Chilovich a cat?
2: Yes.
6: Yes.
0: I'm going to say yes. I think all the combination of Awesome Eric and JQ2526. I'm worried about Cam Williams not following him on Instagram anymore.
6: It's the rental car for me. That puts it over the edge.
0: Wait, he followed him back?
2: No, I said he could. He could. Okay. I don't know that he did.
6: The rental car is carrying this for me.
0: For you, it's the
6: all in on the rental car.
0: All right, so we'll see. Thank you all very much. Looking forward to playing at this golf tournament today. Great to see you.
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28: ABC News, I'm Sherry Preston. President Trump saying minutes ago he is meeting now in the White House Situation Room to make a final determination on whether the U.S. will sign that deal with Iran. Overnight, word came that a framework had been agreed to that would reopen the Strait of Hormuz. In Laos, one person has been rescued from that cave where several miners have been trapped for more than a week.
29: This is an extremely delicate operation. Each person will have to be brought to the surface one by one. Six additional divers have arrived to help with this rescue mission, and we're were told that they needed thinner divers to reach the area where all of this is unfolding. So it does give you a sense of the terrain and how difficult this mission is.
28: ABC's Marcus Moore. A federal judge has temporarily blocked any payouts from that so-called anti-weaponization fund until a lawsuit brought by two January 6th police officers can run its course. Former Attorney General Pam Bondi on Capitol Hill answering questions about the release of the Epstein files. This is ABC News.
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11: From the Fork Broadcasting News Desk, I'm Austin Armstrong. Greene County Emergency Management has confirmed that a positive identification has been made regarding the body recovered from Big Pittman Creek on May 8th. Authorities have identified the deceased as Ashley N. Matthews, who had previously been reported missing. Officials say the family was notified before the information was released publicly. The investigation into the cause of death remains ongoing and is being led by the Kentucky State Police. At this time, no additional information has been released as the investigation remains active. In community news, the Camelsville Main Street will hold its next monthly meeting on Friday, June 5th at 9 a.m. The meeting will take place in the lower level of the Civic Center located at 205 North Columbia Avenue. Organizers say everyone is invited to attend. And in local sports, the Taylor County Cardinals come up just short in Thursday night's matchup in the 5th Region Championship game, falling to LaRue County with a final score of 2-1. Both teams were strong on the mound in the low-scoring contest. Taylor County's Cole McLean pitched a complete 6 innings, striking out 9 batters and allowing just 2 runs. LaRue County scored once in the first inning and added another in the 3rd inning. Taylor County answered with 1 run of its own but couldn't complete the comeback effort. Baker Cox led the Cardinals offensively with 2 hits, while JT Johns recorded Taylor County's lone RBI. With the win, LaRue County advances to Lexington for the state tournament. For more details on stories like these and more, be sure to check out our websites, myq104.com, kcountry1057.com, and wtcoradio.com.
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12: Here's your Rock weather update. Sunshine mixed with clouds at times this afternoon, with daytime highs approaching 82. East winds around 5 miles an hour. Chance of thunderstorms tonight, lows around 64, cloudy. Chance for storms tomorrow, highs level off around 78, cloudy. 79 Sunday with chance of thunderstorms. 80 Monday, storms continue. That's your local forecast update. I'm meteorologist Ray Miller from the Rock Weather Center. Currently, it's 77 degrees.
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0: Hey, it's Kara getting the lid out for you. Today, May 29th, is Put a Pillow on Your Fridge Day. Is that so you stay cool if you're going through menopause? Or what is it? Actually, somewhere someone has said that putting a pillow on your fridge is meant to bring you prosperity and good fortune. My fridge is dusty. I'm not putting my pillow there.
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3: Here's your Rock weather update. Sunshine mixed with clouds at times this afternoon, with daytime highs approaching 82. East winds around 5 miles an hour. Chance of thunderstorms tonight, lows around 64, cloudy. Chance for storms tomorrow, highs level off around 78, cloudy. 79 Sunday with chance of thunderstorms, 80 Monday, storms continue. That's your local forecast update. I'm meteorologist Ray Miller from the Rock Weather Center. Currently, it's 77 degrees.
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0: It's a casual Friday. Come as you are. Well, I hope we're not going anywhere fancy because I'm wearing a dirty t-shirt, messy hair, and sweatpants right now. No shoes.
1: We all want our kids to grow up safe and healthy. So we show them how, and we tell them with honest conversations that let them know what we expect. That's especially important when it comes to alcohol and other drugs. Kids need to know the dangers and how to avoid them. And when it comes to pain medications, opioids, they need to know that they should never be taken without a prescription and never shared with friends or family. It's dangerous and illegal. So talk with your kids, because when you talk, they hear you.
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1: ABC News, I'm Mike Dabusky. Iran now says that President Trump is misrepresenting the terms of a potential peace deal, according to the country's state-run news agency, specifically around issues involving the Strait of Hormuz and Iran's nuclear materials. Earlier today, President Trump said he was meeting with aides to decide whether to extend the ceasefire with Iran, a ceasefire that's already shown signs of breaking.
2: News of this potential short-term deal came just hours after the U.S. and Iran traded strikes, but still, the White House insists the ceasefire is holding. The vice president telling reporters, quote, ceasefires are always a little messy.
1: ABC's Mary Bruce. Pam Bondi on Capitol Hill today, the attorney general testifying before the House Oversight Committee about her department's release of the Epstein files. And five people are dead in Virginia after a bus careened into a work zone early this morning. More than 30 people were taken to the hospital in this incident. Police say the crash is under investigation. This is ABC News.
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10: Here's your Rock weather update. Partly cloudy skies this afternoon with highs around 82. East winds around 5 miles an hour. Overcast skies tonight. Chance of thunderstorms. Lows level off around 64. Chance for showers tomorrow. Daytime highs approaching 78. Overcast. 79 Sunday with chance of thunderstorms. 80 Monday. Chance for storms continues. That's your local forecast update. I'm meteorologist Ray Miller from the Rock Weather Center. Currently, it's 77 degrees.
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Happy Friday, Aldo Nova.

0: Super Tramp, because if you're going to be trampy, be the best tramp of them all.
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2: 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High, deep, left field. There it goes. A three-run go-ahead blast for A. Eugenio Suarez.
3: They're waving around Friedel. Up throwing Anthony. Throw to the plate, not in time. And the Reds walk it off at 11, 6-5.
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0: Cream right there. I'm Kara. I'm a big fan of roller coasters. Big fan of being in the front row. But after seeing a video of what happened yesterday in Galveston of people getting stuck upside down in a roller coaster, I don't know. I may take a little breaky, especially with my broken foot. Who wants to stand in line that long either?
1: 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Prizes will not be mailed or delivered. Any winner under the age of 18 must be accompanied by a parent or legal guardian. No trade or cash equivalent will be awarded for any contest prize. Any person or persons found to be in violation of these contest rules before, during, or after the respective contest or giveaway will be disqualified and will not be eligible for future contests or giveaways.
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3: Here's your Rock weather update. 82 this afternoon under partly cloudy skies. East winds around 5 miles an hour. Chance for storms tonight, lows around 64. Cloudy skies. Cloudy skies expected tomorrow. Chance of rain showers. Daytime highs approaching 79. Sunshine mixed with clouds at times. Sunday with highs around 79. 80, slight chance for storms Monday. That's your local forecast update. I'm meteorologist Ray Miller from the Rock Weather Center. Currently 77.
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0: Stevie Ray Vaughan, more guitar coming. Mike Campbell with the Heartbreakers. Well, with the Heartbreakers and Tom Petty next to begin a long set.
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1: ABC News, I'm Mike Dubusky. Pam Bondi, the former attorney general, wrapping up 4 hours on Capitol Hill today, facing questions from lawmakers about the DOJ's release of the Epstein files. The meeting was behind closed doors. ABC's Aaron Katursky has what we know so far.
2: We know from her opening statement, which was released, that she believes the Justice Department, as she led it, did what it was supposed to do and complied with the Transparency Act that required the release of all of these documents. She also said she left the particulars of it on her deputy, who's now the acting attorney general, Todd Blanche.
1: Lawmakers in Louisiana have approved a new congressional map which eliminates one of the state's two majority black districts. Republican Governor Jeff Landry is expected to sign off on the new map. It comes after the Supreme Court moved to weaken the Voting Rights Act in a decision last month. This is ABC News.
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13: Here's your Rock weather update. 82 this afternoon under partly cloudy skies. East winds around 5 miles an hour. Chance for storms tonight, lows around 64. Cloudy skies. Cloudy skies expected tomorrow. Chance of rain showers. Daytime highs approaching 79. Sunshine mixed with clouds at times. Sunday with highs around 79. 80, slight chance for storms Monday. That's your local forecast update. I'm meteorologist Ray Miller from the Rock Weather Center. Currently 79.
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0: 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Mid-80s today, tomorrow, Sunday, and possibly a shower in the morning on Monday, but the next week or so looking nice.
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0: We are rocking today from The Clash to Van Halen in that set. Next up, Kiss and Bon Jovi soon. 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
3: Here's your Rock weather update. 82 this afternoon under partly cloudy skies. East winds around 5 miles an hour. Chance for storms tonight, lows around 64. Cloudy skies. Cloudy skies expected tomorrow. Chance of rain showers. Daytime highs approaching 79. Sunshine mixed with clouds at times. Sunday with highs around 79. 80, slight chance for storms Monday. That's your local forecast update. I'm meteorologist Ray Miller from the Rock Weather Center. Currently 79.
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0: Bon Jovi right there. I just shared a video that I saw on Instagram in my stories because it made me so happy. It showed a clip of SNL when Bon Jovi played way back in the day. It had to be the 80s. And the caption was, whenever Richie changes guitar, you know you're in for a treat. And sure as anything, he straps on a new guitar and played a mind-blowing guitar solo. I didn't even remember it till I saw that. Thank you, Instagram. Zeppelin on the way, Cracker on the way, and more. Big set. Have a great weekend.
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1: ABC News, I'm Mike Dubusky. Former Attorney General Pam Bondi was on Capitol Hill earlier today answering questions from the House Oversight Committee about the DOJ's release of the Epstein files. The U.S. and Iran remain at odds over a temporary peace agreement as President Trump weighs whether to extend the ceasefire with that country. ABC's Ian Panel says the fighting between Israel and Hezbollah continued today as well.
2: We've seen strikes in Beirut. We've seen strikes elsewhere against Hezbollah. Israel insists it's only striking Hezbollah targets, but the Lebanese authorities have repeatedly pointed to evidence suggesting that first responders and civilians have also been killed in some of these strikes. And Israel's not really making any bones about it. We've had the IDF today talking about expanding operations.
1: And Louisiana has approved a new congressional map ahead of this fall's midterm elections. It eliminates one of the state's two majority black districts. This is ABC News.
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9: Here's your Rock weather update. A mix of clouds and sun this afternoon with daytime highs approaching 82. Winds out of the east around 5 miles an hour. Cloudy tonight, chance for storms 64. Highs around 79. Tomorrow, chance of rain showers. Sunshine mixed with clouds at times. Sunday, with a high of 79. 80, slight chance for storms. Monday. That's your local forecast update. I'm meteorologist Ray Miller from the Rock Weather Center. Currently, 81.
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0: Scorpions, part of your Friday soundtrack. It's Greg Stone. Going to take a look at rock and roll history. Plus, we've got the Daily Haircut and the Word of the Day. That's all coming up on your Friday as the soundtrack continues here in minutes.
1: Oh, thanks. I mean, that's real thoughtful. Now I'm thinking about that 12-ounce Cerulite. Let's go eat.
2: Cool. I'm calling my friends. We can all eat with this. Thanks.
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5: 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There it goes. A three-run go-ahead blast for A. Eugenio Suarez.
6: They're waving around Friedel. Up throwing Anthony. Throw to the plate, not in time. And the Reds walk it off at 11, 6-5.
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0: McCartney, part of the Friday soundtrack. You're listening to The Greg Stone Show as we take a quick look at rock and roll history on this 29th of May. It happened on this day in 1969. Crosby, Stills, and Nash released their self-titled debut album. And in 71, the Rolling Stones started a two-week run at number one on the singles charts with Brown Sugar. It was the band's sixth number one. You know how hard that is to get one number one hit, to have six? Eight, I think, is their total. And then in 1991, just after completing recording their new album, Nevermind, Nirvana played a last-minute show at L.A.'s Jabberjaw. Among the crowd were Iggy Pop, as well as Dave Grohl's girlfriend, L7 bassist Jennifer Finch, who brought along her best friend, Courtney Love. So that was all Jennifer's fault. And it was on this day in 99 that the skeletal remains of Iron Butterfly bassist Philip Kramer were found. He disappeared back in 1995 and apparently drove his car into Decker Canyon near Malibu. Some photographers went down there to shoot these old, junked out cars and found his remains. And I got a DaVita, baby. And in 03, Sting topped the album charts with 14 Shades of Grey. And that same year, the Black Crowes guitarist Rich Robinson's new band, Hookah Brown, called it quits. After a mere 6 months after their very first show, Robinson said of the decision, "Sometimes life gets in the way of people being able to make great music together." And that sounds like lip service. And we've got birthdays today. Noel Gallagher is 59 from Oasis. And Mike Baccaro from Toto, born on this day in 55. If it's your birthday, that's who you share it with. And that's a quick look at it. Your rock and roll almanac for the 29th of May.
1: 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Participants can only win one contest prize per person every 30 days, Monday through Friday, excluding holidays within 30 days, or the prize will be forfeited. Prizes will not be mailed or delivered. Any winner under the age of 18 must be accompanied by a parent or legal guardian. No trade or cash equivalent will be awarded for any contest prize. Any person or persons found to be in violation of these contest rules before, during, or after the respective contest or giveaway will be disqualified and will not be eligible for future contests or giveaways.
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3: Here's your rock weather update. Cloudy skies expected this afternoon with a high of 82. Easterly winds around 5 miles an hour. Chance for storms tonight, lows around 64. Chance for showers tomorrow, highs around 79. More clouds than sun. Sunshine mixed with clouds at times Sunday with highs around 79. 80 chance for storms Monday. That's your local forecast update. I'm meteorologist Ray Miller from the Rock Weather Center. Right now, it's 81 degrees.
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0: New Rush drummer Annika Nillis turns 42 today. They're going to make a record after this tour is done for 2027. Rush and Limelight on your Friday, part of the soundtrack. Coming up next hour, we've got the Daily Haircut and Word of the Day. That's right, we're going to get smart even on Friday.
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1: ABC News, I'm Mike Dubusky. President Trump is laying out his requirements for a short-term peace agreement with Iran.
2: And they include Iran agreeing to never have a nuclear weapon, taking out, terminating all of their mines in the Strait of Hormuz. The enriched uranium then would also be destroyed, and the United States would play a role in having that happen. And no money would be exchanged, the president says, until further notice. That's important because the president has, in public comments, ruled out an easing of sanctions.
1: ABC's Karen Travers at the White House. Iran pushing back, saying, among other things, it's not willing to turn over that enriched uranium. A federal judge has paused the rollout of the Justice Department's anti-weaponization fund as she considers a lawsuit against that controversial effort. And another judge now says the Kennedy Center board violated the law when putting Trump's name on the building and has ordered that name to be removed. This is ABC News.
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9: From the Fork Broadcasting News Desk, I'm Austin Armstrong. Greene County Emergency Management has confirmed that a positive identification has been made regarding the body recovered from Big Pittman Creek on May 8th. Authorities have identified the deceased as Ashley N. Matthews, who had previously been reported missing. Officials say the family was notified before the information was released publicly. The investigation into the cause of death remains ongoing and is being led by the Kentucky State Police. At this time, no additional information has been released as the investigation remains active. In community news, the Campbellsville Main Street will hold its next monthly meeting on Friday, June 5th at 9 a.m. The meeting will take place in the lower level of the Civic Center located at 205 North Columbia Avenue. Organizers say everyone is invited to attend. And in local sports, the Taylor County Cardinals come up just short in Thursday night's matchup in the 5th Region Championship game, falling to LaRue County with a final score of 2-1. Both teams were strong on the mound in the low-scoring contest. Taylor County's Cole McLean pitched a complete 6 innings, striking out 9 batters and allowing just 2 runs. LaRue County scored once in the first inning and added another in the 3rd inning. Taylor County answered with 1 run of its own but couldn't complete the comeback effort. Baker Cox led the Cardinals offensively with 2 hits, while JT Johns recorded Taylor County's lone RBI. With the win, LaRue County advances to Lexington for the state tournament. For more details on stories like these and more, be sure to check out our websites, MyQ104.com, KCountry1057.com, and WTCORadio.com.
10: 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Always keeping you weather aware.
11: Here's your Rock weather update. Cloudy skies expected this afternoon with a high of 82. Easterly winds around 5 miles an hour. Chance for storms tonight, lows around 64. Chance for showers tomorrow, highs around 79. More clouds than sun. Sunshine mixed with clouds at times Sunday with highs around 79. 80 chance for storms Monday. That's your local forecast update. I'm meteorologist Ray Miller from the Rock Weather Center. Right now, it's 81 degrees.
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0: Tracy Guns, guitar player for L.A. Guns, was in a band with Axl called Hollywood Rose. There's L.A. Guns and The Ballad of Jane. That was, I think, their biggest hit. It did rather well for them. It showed up on the Billboard Hot 100 at number 33 back in 1989 off of Cock and Loaded. That's L.A. Guns and The Ballad of Jane. We'll get back to the rock here in just a few. Looks like Bad Company and Tom Petty, part of your soundtrack today.
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3: Here's your Rock weather update. Cloudy skies expected this afternoon with a high of 82. Easterly winds around 5 miles an hour. Chance for storms tonight, lows around 64. Chance for showers tomorrow, highs around 79, more clouds than sun. Sunshine mixed with clouds at times Sunday, with highs around 79. 80 chance for storms Monday. That's your local forecast update. I'm meteorologist Ray Miller from the Rock Weather Center. Right now, it's 81 degrees.
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0: got some Tom Petty for you on the Greg Stone Show and the word of the day.
1: Cohort.
0: Cohort. It is a noun. Do you know what it means? I bet some of you do. Most of you probably don't know. That's okay. We've got the definition coming up here in just a few moments as we make America smarter. That's right, folks. One weekday at a time. And I'll even amaze you with my abilities to turn it into a sentence. That's all right here on the Greg Stone Show. I know you're excited. I'm excited.
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1: ABC News, I'm Mike Tabusky. Iranian officials say President Trump is mischaracterizing what's in a short-term peace proposal between the two countries. Neither side so far has officially signed off on the agreement, with sticking points around Iran's nuclear program and the Strait of Hormuz.
2: That really does put back into question how serious this potential deal is. And right now, based on the rhetoric coming from Tehran, it doesn't seem like it's even close to being over the finish line.
1: ABC's Christiane Cordero. One miner has been rescued in Laos, part of a group of people who've been trapped in a flooded cave for more than a week now. ABC's Marcus Moore.
3: They're taking them out one by one. And so we know that one person has been brought to the surface. And so there's every sense that this could go on for quite some time and that it will be quite difficult.
1: That one miner is said to be doing well. Six other people remain in the cave, but authorities only know the location of four of them. This is ABC News.
4: 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That ticket? That was nothing. 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
8: From the Fork Broadcasting News Desk, I'm Austin Armstrong. Greene County Emergency Management has confirmed that a positive identification has been made regarding the body recovered from Big Pittman Creek on May 8th. Authorities have identified the deceased as Ashley N. Matthews, who had previously been reported missing. Officials say the family was notified before the information was released publicly. The investigation into the cause of death remains ongoing and is being led by the Kentucky State Police. At this time, no additional information has been released as the investigation remains active. In community news, the Campbellsville Main Street will hold its next monthly meeting on Friday, June 5th at 9 a.m. The meeting will take place in the lower level of the Civic Center located at 205 North Columbia Avenue. Organizers say everyone is invited to attend. And in local sports, the Taylor County Cardinals come up just short in Thursday night's matchup in the 5th Region Championship game, falling to LaRue County with a final score of 2-1. Both teams were strong on the mound in the low-scoring contest. Taylor County's Cole McLean pitched a complete 6 innings, striking out 9 batters and allowing just 2 runs. LaRue County scored once in the first inning and added another in the 3rd inning. Taylor County answered with 1 run of its own but couldn't complete the comeback effort. Baker Cox led the Cardinals offensively with 2 hits, while JT Johns recorded Taylor County's lone RBI. With the win, LaRue County advances to Lexington for the state tournament. For more details on stories like these and more, be sure to check out our websites, MyQ104.com, KCountry1057.com, and WTCORadio.com.
9: 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Always keeping you weather aware.
10: Here's your Rock weather update. Cloudy skies expected this afternoon with a high of 82. Easterly winds around 5 miles an hour. Chance for storms tonight, lows around 64. Chance for showers tomorrow, highs around 79. More clouds than sun. Sunshine mixed with clouds at times Sunday with highs around 79. 80 chance for storms Monday. That's your local forecast update. I'm meteorologist Ray Miller from the Rock Weather Center. Right now, it's 81 degrees.
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0: Talking Heads, part of the Friday soundtrack with Funny coming up from Pat McGann. We'll do that here in about 15 minutes, plus play you some Boston and some Hendrix.
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0: Hendrix, part of the Friday soundtrack as we try to put smiles on your faces. Here's Pat McGann on going to those swanky breakfast places.
1: That's a date for us, breakfast. That's how exciting our lives are. Brunch, too. We love brunch. My wife loves that. The trendy places, the one-word titles, she always comes to me. Let's go to Toast. I want to go to Plate. Fork. Yolk. Napkin. How are these people naming the restaurants? Just playing I Spy? $14 omelet, why don't you call it Rip? I'm serious. She took me to this place called Toast to kick off the meal, to bring out the water. Guess what's in my water? Slice of cucumber floating right there at the top. I'm like, okay, I hate this place. I don't want to sound like a jerk, but guess what I don't like in my water? Food. It's like, what, are you trying to sneak a vegetable in my diet? Like my mom's in the back? Smash up some peas, put them in his hash browns. I just want to go to a diner, right? A diner, like George's. It's called George's because he owns the place. He's there behind the counter. You know the counter I'm talking about, with all the shady people, like serial killers. But you feel safe because there's a cop there, too, reading the paper. They got that 18-page menu. They have everything, right? Somebody at your table's eating shrimp. The other guy's got lasagna. Girl across me is eating walleye. You're like, I don't know how you keep it all fresh, George, but this is awesome. And very reasonable. Keep it coming, Jorge.
0: That is Pat McGann, our shot of funny this afternoon. If you give me a few moments, I got more of your favorite classic rock.
2: 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Prizes will not be mailed or delivered. Any winner under the age of 18 must be accompanied by a parent or legal guardian. No trade or cash equivalent will be awarded for any contest prize. Any person or persons found to be in violation of these contest rules before, during, or after the respective contest or giveaway will be disqualified and will not be eligible for future contests or giveaways.
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4: Here's your Rock weather update. Cloudy skies expected this afternoon with a high of 82. Easterly winds around 5 miles an hour. Chance for storms tonight, lows around 64. Chance for showers tomorrow, highs around 79. More clouds than sun. Sunshine mixed with clouds at times Sunday, with highs around 79. 80 chance for storms Monday. That's your local forecast update. I'm meteorologist Ray Miller from The Rock Weather Center. Right now, it's 81 degrees.
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0: coming up next hour, we'll play the game Stone Cold Factor, a bunch of Stony Baloney with Radiohead, Zeppelin, and the Scorpions, all coming up next hour here on the Greg Stone Show.
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1: ABC News, I'm Mike Dubusky. President Trump says he wants a short-term peace agreement with Iran to include reopening the Strait of Hormuz and commitments from that country around its nuclear program. But Iran says the president is mischaracterizing the deal, according to state media.
2: They're pushing back on these points that the president put out in that social media post and laying out their own demands for what a short-term agreement would be. And they include having some control over traffic in the Strait of Hormuz. They want to see $12 billion in frozen assets released to Iran before they agree to anything. They are not willing to commit to turning over that enriched uranium. And also, they're putting Lebanon back on the front burner, saying that there has to be a complete ceasefire there in order to get an agreement between the U.S. and Iran.
1: ABC's Karen Travers. And a federal judge now says President Trump's name must come off the Kennedy Center, ruling the decision has to come from Congress. This is ABC News.
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5: 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A fine, an inconvenience, a little embarrassment. But then comes the crash. There are injuries, a hospital bed, the long road to recovery, the moments you'll miss. Suddenly, a ticket doesn't seem so bad. That ticket? That was nothing. Click it. Don't risk it. Paid for by NHTSA.
6: 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Accurate local forecast to plan your day confidently. Always with the current temperature and the information you need when weather threatens. Always keeping you weather aware.
7: Here's your Rock weather update. Chance thunderstorms tonight, otherwise mainly cloudy skies expected. Lows dip down to about 64. Winds out of the east, around 5 miles an hour. Chance of rain showers tomorrow. Highs level off around 79. Cloudy skies with a few peaks of sun. Partly cloudy skies tomorrow night. Lows dip down to about 56. That's your local forecast update. I'm meteorologist Ray Miller from the Rock Weather Center. Currently 79.
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